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0: Hello, very warm welcome to another interesting package of English for Learners, an English teaching program brought to you by Camphor English Academy, courtesy of Rahama Radio 97.3 FM. My name is Anas Aminu Camphor, and with me around the studio are
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0: English for Learners is designed to help you improve your grammar, vocabulary, pronunciation, as well as conversational English. In today's package, we will first continue talking about words that take ER to be nouns from verbs. And in the second segment, we'll bring more confusing words. It's therefore good, as I always suggest, to have near you a pen and paper to write down the words and expressions to be brought in the program. Stay with us. Mustafa?
1: Now,
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I'm Dr. Anas Aminu Kamfa from Kamfa English Academy, saying thank you so much for listening. 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